0: That was Phil Collins with Something Happened on the Way to Heaven. It's 2 to 5.
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0: We've been weighing in on these new AI data centres. One of them's already being built as we speak here in St Leonard's near Launceston in the north, and two more have been proposed. We've got many of you actually are getting in touch with us and letting know how you feel. Vast array of opinions on this. Tewkesbury Dave, AI centres sound better than a new stadium. Is that how much you're against the stadium, Dave? I'm interested to hear that. Thanks for weighing in. Also, what sort of renewable generation is being invested in to generate its own electricity? Also, is it possible to use the heat in a co-generation system? And can that benefit the community? That's an interesting idea, isn't it? We've got more to get to in the program for you that is coming up. And we'd love to hear from you as well. What do you think about these AI data centres? Get in touch, 0467 922 917. It's coming up close to the news time now. We'll be back after that.
4: When news breaks,
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8: Good afternoon, I'm Jessica Moran with the latest from ABC News. A retired Tasmanian school principal has been sentenced to 4 years in prison for sexually abusing a teenager. Hayden Smith reports.
9: Gary Raymond Sykes was in his mid-60s when he routinely sexually abused a teenage girl on Flinders Island between December 2019 and December 2020. The former principal of Flinders Island District High School retired in 2014, but continued to work as a relief teacher until the allegations were raised. Supreme Court Justice Robert Pearce said Sykes had committed a grave breach of trust due to the extreme discrepancy in age, maturity and power. The court heard Sykes was ashamed of his actions and had pleaded guilty at his first court appearance. He must serve at least half of his prison term before being eligible for parole.
8: The Royal Commission on Anti-Semitism and Social Cohesion has been told Elon Musk's social media company X fought to keep graphic footage of the Bondi terror attack on the platform. Gavin Coote reports.
10: Australia's eSafety Commissioner, Julie Inman-Grant, has told the inquiry her office has been facing an uphill battle in getting extreme and harmful content removed from social media platforms. She says X, formerly Twitter, fought to keep gruesome material from the Bondi shooting on its platform.
11: They said it's not any worse than you would see in a gore movie, and I said I can't think of anything more horrific for the family members and the Australian Jewish community.
10: She says X ultimately agreed to block the content.
8: A northern Tasmanian local says his community is feeling cautious as three developments for AI factories progress in the state's north. Firmus Technologies is constructing an AI factory in Launceston and has also submitted development applications to build facilities in Bell Bay and Wesley Vale. Joe Jajvic lives in Rowella across the river from Georgetown's proposal and says the community is feeling concerned.
12: There's a real sense of fear of the unknown, and

0: 10 past 5, that was Hootie and the Blowfish. I only want to be with you.
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0: Do you suffer from osteoarthritis? It affects one in five Australians over the age of 40.

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1: Fantastic. Thank you so much for your time, Dawn. Really appreciate it.
0: Thanks for having me.
1: That was Associate Professor Dawn Aitken.

the revenge of Neil, unless it's you doing the biting, Francis. Either way, I'm on board. 1-300-222-936. Thank you so much. What about you? What is your Rose as a Red poem in Neil the Seal's honour? Please be part of Evenings Tonight with that. I'm Helen Shield. And seriously, this is an anthology you'd be proud to be part of, surely, here on Evenings. Jewel, at this point, who'll save your soul?

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Text through from Andrew. Says, hey Helen, oh, I don't have a poetic bone in my body. Apologies to Neil. Just wanted to say I'm on a cruise ship off the coast of Italy heading to Portofino. Blue skies, 28 degrees, lying on a banana lounge. 6 days into our 30-day bucket list trip. Enjoying the show, says Andrew. Yeah, shame, because I've just blocked your number. Well, we've got a one-ton elephant seal and snow down to 900 metres tomorrow and down to 700 metres on Saturday and a lot of gale warnings in place for coastal waters tomorrow, Andrew. So I hope you are.

0: Sade, Smooth Operator, on evenings on 936 ABC Hobart and ABC Northern Tasmania. Just peppering useful and poignant things throughout Sealed Poetry tonight on evenings. Hello, I'm Helen Shield. If you don't usually listen at this time of night, this is a pretty fair representation of what happens, to be honest. Except there's a quiz Monday to Wednesday nights between the ABC News at 7 and the next bulletin at 8. Gets a rest on footy nights, which incidentally is on the radio at the moment as well. You just, we part the streams, Ghostbusters style. And so if you want to be listening to Geelong playing Brisbane in Geelong, you need to tune into a radio with frequency, like if you're 936 AM or 91.7 FM, whatever your local ABC one is, you can jump into that. Otherwise, the AFL dot in ABC Listen, if you're using the app, will help you out with that. Otherwise, hello, hang out with me right where you are. Or if you get home and want it to continue, then Channel 25 on your TV can also sort you out. On the useful information front, a tasty tax fact is coming out every day from the ABC. This one is about how the $1,000 deduction works. $1,000 for work-related expenses. What counts, what does not? This is from ABC Business Daily's Tax Week with Carrington Clark and Emily Stewart.
1: Last financial year, we had $300 where we could claim without receipts for those work-related expenses. And for when we're doing our taxes this, for the end of this financial year, we'll be able to claim up to $1,000 of work-related expenses without receipts. It's good for people, I guess, if you have on the lower end of claims. Of course, you've still got to be claiming things that you have really bought, but easy way to do it, and you can just tick a box and move on. But if you actually spend a lot on your work-related expenses, you might be better off keeping your receipts, tallying it up, and just seeing whether you'd be better off claiming individual receipts instead of just ticking the box for the $1,000. A thing that's been confusing, I think, for a lot of people is they think it's $1,000 in their tax refund or $1,000 cash bonus.
2: That you would just get the money back from that exact $1,000 would go back into your bank account from the ATO.
1: Yes. So it's not for that. It's to cut down paperwork. And essentially, it's just a deduction on the income tax you would have paid. So it's lowering what level of income is taxed. So it's you get a percentage of the work-related expense back in your tax return, depending on what rate you're taxed at. And the government has said, on average, it's going to be a tax saving of around $205 for eligible taxpayers. And some economists have done some calculations, and the maximum benefits is probably around $470. But you'd have to be earning over $190,000, being taxed at 45% with the 2% Medicare levy to get that much back. So in terms of actual cash, it's probably going to be more around the $200 mark. But if it saves you time and energy trying to keep up with receipts, some people don't find it easy to organise all their receipts and keep things for tax time. So it does certainly make it faster and easier.

0: ABC Northern Tasmania. It's 4 to 7. I wonder if you suffer from osteoarthritis. It affects 1 in 5 Australians over the age of 45. It's one of the leading causes of chronic pain, reduced mobility, and also joint replacement surgery. The University of Tasmania's Menzies Institute for Medical Research has just secured a $5 million federal grant to improve access to a novel treatment plan that can reduce the need for surgery. Now, Associate Professor Dawn Aitken is leading that project. And yesterday on Drive, she told Sunny Wood what was involved.
1: So the GLAAD program was originally developed in Denmark by a group of physiotherapists and surgeons. And they had initially developed the program as a prehab program. So it was a program that patients were going to do before their surgery to build up the strength around their joints. And it was really interesting because when they were doing this study, they found that people who were starting to go through the program, it's a 6-week program with a physiotherapist, so group-based neuromuscular exercises, and they found that after completing the program, 3 in 4 patients were opting out of having the surgery done. It not only improves strength, decreases people's pain, improves their function, improves their quality of life, it was actually a surgical avoidance model of care. So now in Denmark, it's been expanded all over the country. They actually have a Medicare code for the program.
2: So how can people find out more about this project and sign up?
1: So the project actually begins today. Tasmanians can expect to start seeing that program available to them in the next 6 months. And anyone can join with knee and hip pain. We're doing this in partnership with Arthritis and Osteoporosis Tasmania. So trying to get that program available out to our more rural and remote areas of Tasmania.
0: That's Associate Professor Dawn Aitken speaking with Sunny on Northern Tasmania Drive. That plan will be rolled out across more than 20 locations around Tassie. Sunny's back from 4 this afternoon. She'll be looking ahead to some of the big music events taking place over the weekend, including the Angels in Lonnie tonight.
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0: Almost time for a 7 o'clock news update, and alongside plenty of music events in the north of the state across the weekend, there's a lot of sport. The AFL footy at York Park, it's Hawthorn and Melbourne playing for premiership points for the first time in the 25 years Hawthorn has been in Lonnie. And not forgetting the Devils.